The First Slavonic Dance by Antonín Dvořák here on 89.5 Classical K-Bach. We heard Fritz Reiner from a classic recording with the Vienna Philharmonic Orchestra. Music by a composer who was the music director at the Court Theater in Munich for more than 40 years. That's next here on 89.5 K-Bach. KBOC is supported by the Arizona Game and Fish Department, the state agency using science-based management to maintain sustainable species populations and mitigate human-wildlife conflicts. Details at azgfd.gov/science. Born a couple of years before Mozart, Peter von Winter played violin in the great Mannheim Court Orchestra as a teenager. Then he went on to study with Antonio Salieri in Vienna. He wrote more than 30 operas and other orchestral music as well, including a couple of symphonies. Here's the Symphony No. 1 by Peter von Winter. It's played by the Munich Radio Orchestra on 89.5 KBOC.

The Symphony No. 1 by one of Mozart's contemporaries, and by all accounts, contemporary Mozart didn't get along with very well. Music of Peter von Winter here on the Classical Happy Hour. We hear the Munich Radio Orchestra conducted by Johannes Moises. Claude Debussy goes to Spain just for a little while. That's next here on 89.5 KBOK. 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

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In the words of Spanish composer Manuel de Falla, Claude Debussy evoked Spain with, quote, intensely expressive and richly nuanced music, rather than just using Spanish folk tunes for some local color. Here's Iberia by Claude Debussy from his Image for Orchestra, Charles Munch and the Boston Symphony on Classical K-Box.

0: From the Image for Orchestra by Claude Debussy, that was Iberica, the Boston Symphony Orchestra, conducted by Cheryl Munch. Flutist James Galway brings us a Baroque moment next here on the Classical Happy Hour. And if you love music of the Baroque, be sure to join Suzanne Bona this Sunday morning for Sunday Baroque.
1: 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It's on Sunday Baroque this weekend. 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
0: 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I'm Greg Kostraba. Thanks for tuning in for the Classical Happy Hour here on 89.5. Right now, a flute concerto in G by Giuseppe Tartini. Flutist James Galway joining the Venetian soloists on Classical KBOX.

The Flute Concerto in G by one of the great violinists of the Baroque era, Giuseppe Tartini. Claudio Simone conducting the Venetian soloists, the flutist James Galway. We'll head to Scotland next here on the Classical Happy Hour. 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Right now, the Scottish National Orchestra brings us music by Scottish composer Hamish McCunn. 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

0: The Land of the Mountain and the Flood, music by Hamish McCann, as we head to Scotland on this Wednesday edition of the Classical Happy Hour. Alexander Gibson conducted the Scottish National Orchestra. The overture to Mozart's opera, The Marriage of Figaro, is next here on 89.5. I'm Greg Kostraba. Thanks for tuning in. This is member-supported 89.5 KBOC, KBAQ Phoenix and HD, a service of the Maricopa Community Colleges and Arizona State University. Well, if you have a cat, you can nominate your furry feline friend to be KBOC's Cat of the Month. 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You can see a picture of Theo on KBOC's Facebook page. And while you're there, nominate your cat to be the next KBOC Cat of the Month.
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And the curtain rises on Wolfgang Amadeus Mozart's opera, The Marriage of Figaro, the overture there played by the Norwegian National Opera Orchestra, Rinaldo Alessandrini conducting. Selections from an American opera coming up next here on 89.5. 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

Ending with a Dances Around the Maypole, we heard selections from Howard Hanson's opera Merrymount, a work that had its premiere on a Saturday afternoon radio broadcast from the Met, February 12, 1934. We heard the Seattle Symphony, Gerard Schwartz conducting. We've got a large concerto by Handel coming up next here on 89.5. 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Right now, a Concerto Grosso in F by George Frederick Handel. Here's the Tafel Music Baroque Orchestra on 89.5 KBOC.

A large concerto, or a concerto grosso in F by George Frederick Handel. We have the Tafo Music Baroque Orchestra, Jean Lamon conducting. I'm Greg Kostraba. Thanks for tuning into the Classical Happy Hour here on 89.5. On the way next, the father of German opera tells us a story in music for piano and orchestra. KBOC is supported by the Arizona Lottery, celebrating 45 years of giving back to Arizona. Arizona Lottery has contributed almost $6 billion to local programs and organizations since 1981. ArizonaLottery.com. In 1821, Carl Maria von Weber wrote a concert piece for piano and orchestra. The title, well, it isn't very descriptive, but the music certainly is, describing a medieval woman's longing for her absent knight, her agonized fears for his safety, the excitement of his impending return, and the joys of reunion and love. Pianist Alfred Brendel joins the London Symphony Orchestra. This is the concert piece by Carl Maria von Weber on 89.5 KBOC.

The concert piece, or Konzertstück, by Carl Maria von Weber, pianist Alfred Brendel, with Claudio Abbado and the London Symphony Orchestra. An overture by a renowned 18th-century opera composer concludes the classical happy hour next. Then Duart Martin is along with Evening Classics. I'm Greg Kustraba. I'll be back tomorrow afternoon at 2. Hope you can tune in then. Born in Bohemia, Florian Leopold Gassmann became one of the best-known composers in Vienna, highly regarded by Emperor Joseph II, for whom he served as court ballet composer, then court conductor. Here's the overture to Gassmann's opera, Love in the Workplace, on KBOC.

the overture to Gassmann's opera Love in the Workplace, the English Chamber Orchestra, conducted by Richard Bonning. 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Good evening, I'm your host, Duet Martin. Well, we're halfway through the hot week, and tonight we're going to hear a symphony that's been called A Meditation on the Sound of Peace. Plus, we'll take a peek into some of Mozart's homework. And Wimbledon may be well long over, but there's always a game of tennis going on somewhere, even in the concert hall. But before we get there, we're going to begin with a couple of English idylls by George Butterworth. He wrote them in 1913. Butterworth was part of the Lost Generation. He died during the First World War when he was just 31 years old. His English idylls are played by the Academy of St. Martin in the Fields.

0: pair of English idylls, George Butterworth, the composer, and the Academy of St. Martin in the Fields, conducted by Sir Kenneth Mariner. Butterworth died soon after composing that. He was just 31 years old, and he died during the First World War. And later on this evening, we're going to hear from a Romantic composer who also died when he was just 31 years old. Well, KBARC is supported by the Monroe, opening in Old Town Scottsdale for active adults who value wellness, independence, and an engaging lifestyle. The Monroe. Live proactively. 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
1: The Parley of Instruments is a musical ensemble named after a 17th century public concert series in London. The word parley comes from an old word that meant to speak. The Parley of Instruments conducts a musical conversation between the performers, and you'll hear them conversing over some 18th century music on Sunday Baroque this weekend. From 6 to 10 a.m. here on KBARC.

A horn concerto in E-flat major by Rohlig, the Capella Estropolitana, conducted by Dale Clevenger, with soloist Stephen Gross. The Phoenix Chamber Music Society has its new season coming up, and KBOC's Greg Kustraba interviewed the director for our Heart of the Arts feature. 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Sir Hubert Parry was an authority on the music of Bach, and he admired Wagner, but he was also a composer himself, and his most famous work is the hymn that's sung at the end of the promenade concerts in the Albert Hall every year, thousands of audience members belting out William Blake's poem, "And Did Those Feet in Ancient Times." Well, Hubert Parry composed plenty of other music. We're going to hear an English suite, which is actually a collection of pieces written around 1916, just a couple of years before Parry died during the Great Flu epidemic.

An English suite, music by Hubert Parry with the Southwest German Chamber Orchestra, conducted by Douglas Bostock. K-Buck's first take is your first take on the latest classical recordings. And we have an interview with American composer Rick Soash on our latest first take. K-Buck's Greg Kostraba interviewed him, and he also plays the piano on that new recording, which features clarinetist Christopher Beatty as well. The recording, Full Circle, and Greg's interview with the composer is on First Take. 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Here's a symphony by Carl Friedrich Abel that Mozart admired so much he copied it for his own music instruction. It's the symphony number 18.

The Symphony No. 18 by Abel with La Stagione Frankfurt, conducted by Michael Schneider. 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Arizona Lottery has contributed almost $6 billion to local programs and organizations since 1981. 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Florence Price, born in 1887, was the first African-American woman to have her music played by a major orchestra. The Chicago Symphony played her symphony in 1933. Price was born in Arkansas. She brought her deep religious roots to her work, and you can often hear the influence of African-American church music in her compositions. These are five preludes, and they're played by Josh Tatsuo Collins.

0: Five Preludes by American composer Florence Price, played by pianist Josh Cullen. KBOC is everywhere you are. 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

Well, the dastardly Don gets his comeuppance in the end, but you have to sit through the whole opera to see him punished for his sins. Don Giovanni, the dramatic opera by Mozart. We just heard the overture, and the Norwegian National Opera Orchestra was conducted by Rinaldo Alessandrini. Next Wednesday, by the way, in the afternoon, there's a very short chamber music concert at Phoenix Art Museum. It's an ensemble from Phoenix Symphony, and they'll be playing at 5 o'clock next Wednesday. The Phoenix Art Museum is on Central at McDowell. You can check out details on our website. We have a calendar listing of events at kbark.org. And more Phoenix music here with our very own Phoenix Chorale. The Phoenix Chorale was founded in 1958 as the Bach and Madrigal Society of Phoenix, and then it became known as the Phoenix Bach Choir, and finally the Phoenix Chorale became fully professional in 1992, and they have 24 members of the ensemble. We're going to catch a recording they made along with the Kansas City Chorale when the group was the Phoenix Bach Choir, and Charles Bruffy conducted an anthem by Frank Tekeli.

the Phoenix Bach Choir and Kansas City Chorale, led by Charles Bruffy, There Will Be Rest by Frank Tekeli. Well, we have K-Bach's Performance Studio as your connection to the vibrant art scene here in the Valley. We've had some of the area's finest classical musicians come into the studio and play for us and be interviewed, including guitarist Martha Masters and the Driftwood Quintet. And you can listen on demand and sign up for the podcast so you never miss a note of future visits. It's at performance.kbach.org. Just 1 month before Bizet's opera Carmen brought the music of Spain to the opera stage, another French composer actually beat him to it. Edward Lalo's Symphonie Espagnole is actually more of a violin concerto than an actual symphony, but it does conjure up the fire and passion of traditional Spanish music, and it's played next by Itzhak Perlman and the Orchestra of Paris.

Lalo's Symphonie Espagnole. Daniel Barenboim conducted the Orchestra of Paris, and the violinist, Itzhak Perlman. In just a moment, we're going to hear from a composer who was the outstanding violinist in the generation before Bach. This is member-supported KBARC, KBAQ Phoenix and HD, a service of Arizona State University and Rio Salado College. 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Arcangelo Corelli was born in 1653. He was the outstanding violinist in the generation before Bach. And he was so revered in his own time that he was buried in the Roman Pantheon, which was a great honor because it contained all the Italian royal tombs. We're going to hear a violin sonata by Corelli, played by Pablo Bisnosiak.

0: A violin sonata in F major by Corelli, Pavlo Bosnosiuk, the violinist with the Avison Ensemble. 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

The first Mephisto waltz by Franz Liszt. Sir George Schulte led the Chicago Symphony Orchestra. Well, a little bit closer to home, we have an A to Z quiz to test your knowledge of all things Arizona. For instance, do you know how dark you can tint your car windows here in Arizona? 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You try the A to Z quiz. It's at play.kbach.org. Although Carl Philipp Emanuel Bach didn't actually teach great composers like Haydn, Mozart, and Beethoven, they all used his textbook. And for a time, C.P.E. Bach was even more famous than his father, Johann Sebastian. Well, up next, we're going to hear a flute concerto by Carl Philipp Emanuel Bach, played by Robert Aitken and the Canadian Broadcasting Corporation's Vancouver Orchestra.

A flute concerto in A major by Carl Philipp Emanuel Bach, soloist Robert Aitken, with the Canadian Broadcasting Corporation's Vancouver Orchestra, conducted by Mario Bernardi. 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Well, pickleball may be taking over from tennis, but Debussy made sure that tennis has its role in classical music when he composed Jeu. The game in question is the game of tennis, and it's being played by three people, but they kind of spend more time in the bushes, quote-unquote, looking for the ball, than they do actually playing. It's a Jeu by Debussy, and the Cleveland Orchestra is conducted by Pierre Boulez.

Debussy's Je, a game played by a tennis threesome, the Cleveland Orchestra, conducted by Pierre Boulez. This is member-supported 89.5 KBARC, KBAQ, Phoenix and HD, a service of Arizona State University and the Maricopa Community Colleges. 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

0: A concerto in B-flat major by Vivaldi with the Eurasian Soloists Chamber Orchestra, violinist Shanyaz Musakan and cellist Christophe Croiset. Considering a new car? Follow Kelly from Chandler's lead on what to do with the old one. She donated her 1996 Geo Metro to KBARC. 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

became music director for Napoleon, but when the emperor was defeated, Paisiello's reputation went south with it. Not the end of the story, though, because his main claim to fame were his nearly 100 operas. They were all really popular, and they had nothing to do with politics. They were admired by Mozart and Beethoven. Paisiello knew where to draw the line because his operas were never too dark, and they were always tuneful and accessible.

a sort of overture that made people sit up and pay attention because they were looking forward to another opera by Paisiello, and that one was all about the Greek myth of Proserpina. The Collegium Philharmonicum Chamber Orchestra was conducted by Gennaro Capobianca. Well, middle of the week like this is a great time to mix up your routine. How about playing K-Bach's new game? It's called Minute Mix for a reason. That's because 60 seconds is all it takes to play. You can go to play.kbach.org and find it there. Chamber music next by Schubert, which he finished the year he died, and he died so young. He was just 31 years old. The Piano Trio No. 1 wasn't published for nearly a decade after Schubert's death. The slow movement is remarkable for being a sort of a gondola song, and by the third movement, Schubert has all three players kind of imitating each other, one after the other, in counterpoint, with the conclusion featuring brief nods to a Polonaise dance rhythm.

0: Schubert's Piano Trio No. 1, played by the Beaux-Arts Trio. You know, there are quite a few movies that use Schubert's chamber music from one or another piece, and if you're looking for an old movie to watch tonight, you could try the 1975 Stanley Kubrick Barry Lyndon, which was picked for an Academy Award-winning film score. And there's also, I think, the Woody Allen Crimes and Misdemeanors, which also uses some of Schubert's chamber music. This is member-supported KBARC, KBAQ Phoenix and HD, a service of Rio Salado College and Arizona State University, also on the web at kbark.org.
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A suite of Handel's Water Music in D major, the Saxony Virtuosi, conducted by Ludwig Kürtler. And in just a moment, another English composer who was writing about 200 years after Handel. Well, Handel became blind late in his life, and if you know someone who also loves to read but has trouble seeing the print, well, Sun Sounds broadcasts the reading of more than 200 publications. They're all kept right up to date, and nothing is edited out, so you miss nothing. Everything from newspapers and magazines to books. It's all free, and you can find out more at sunsounds.org. In 1921, Ralph Vaughan Williams remembered how affected he'd been by hearing a bugler practicing, and he wanted to convey that same sound in the slow movement of his Symphony No. 3. So what he did was he specified a natural E-flat trumpet, which is much more difficult to play than the modern valved trumpet. So it sounds very simple, but it's very difficult. This symphony, the Symphony No. 3, was described by one of the very first critics as being dramatic without full-on blasts of sound, and the conclusion features a wordless voice heard from a distance over drum rolls. By the end, the music just dies away, leaving you in silence and reflection for a moment. See if you feel the same way.

The Symphony No. 3 by Ralph Vaughan Williams, a pastoral symphony. Bernard Haitink conducted the London Philharmonic Orchestra, and we also heard soprano Amanda Rucroft. Well, I'm your host, Duart Martin, and I hope you have had a wonderful, peaceful evening so far. Michael Keelan has your midnight snack. He'll be taking over in just a couple of minutes.

everyone's favorite Liechtensteinian composer, Josef Rheinberger. He made most of his career in Germany, though, and we heard his Abendlied, or Evening Song, with the Chapel Choir of Pembroke College, Cambridge. I'm Michael Keelan with more introspective music for you next. 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

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Moran with Vernon Handley conducting on KBOC. If you're looking for something to do, the Valley is full of creative arts groups with events happening. 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That's August 19th at 5. 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An idyllic piano sonata now by Mozart, his third, with Angela Hewitt playing for us.

Angela Hewitt, the pianist, for a B-flat major sonata, the third by Wolfgang Amadeus Mozart, here on Classical 89.5. Rachel Barton Pine is the violinist next for Brooks' Scottish Fantasy with the Scottish Chamber Orchestra.

A piece that goes from misty gloom to battlefield swagger, The Scottish Fantasy by Max Brooke. We heard Rachel Barton Pine with the Scottish Chamber Orchestra and Alexander Platt on KBOK. Congratulations to KBOK's Cat of the Month in August. That's Theo, a rescue kitty, now in a happy home filled with bird watching, long naps, and piano concertos on KBOK. See a picture of Theo on KBOK's Facebook page, and while you're there, nominate your cat to be the next Cat of the Month. 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

Rolf Smedvig, the trumpeter, with Yaqia Ling and the Scottish Chamber Orchestra for a trumpet concerto by Giuseppe Torelli on Classical 89.5. 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The Symphony No. 53 by Haydn now with the Orpheus Chamber Orchestra.

A D major symphony known as the Imperial Symphony No. 53 by Joseph Haydn. We heard the Orpheus Chamber Orchestra on KBOK. Ease your way into the day with morning classics. Matt Rogers pours your first cup of classical at 5, the Dawn Chorus is at 6, and Breakfast Baroque at 7. Morning classics starting at 5 on 89.5 and at kbok.org. A fairy tale, and a large-scale one at that, now by Josef Suk. Joanne Folletta conducts the Buffalo Philharmonic.

Always lush music from the Czech composer Josef Suk, a fairy tale played by the Buffalo Philharmonic. I'm Michael Keelan, and this is member-supported KPOC, KBAQ Phoenix, and HD, a service of Arizona State University and Rio Salado College. Here's a less subtle item from Ludwig von Beethoven, the young version of Beethoven, writing this music for a ballet of knights, spelled with a K, the Nicholas Esterhazy Sinfonia, and Bela Drahosh.

Maybe you wouldn't recognize that as being by Beethoven, his music for a ballet of Knights with Nicholas Esterhazy Sinfonia. The Emerson String Quartet plays for us next on K-Bach and one of the best-known quartets by Franz Schubert, this one known as Rosamunda.

melancholy to jaunty in that string quartet number 13 by Schubert, his Rosamunde Quartet, with the Emerson String Quartet playing. The bassoon takes the spotlight in our next piece on K-Bach, and then a very curious song transcription for piano. How well do you know the Grand Canyon State? K-Bach's A to Z quiz will test your knowledge of all things Arizona, like how darkly can you tint your car windows in Arizona? That's a question this week. Try the A to Z quiz at play.kbach.org.

Sergio Azzolini, the bassoonist, with Diego Cantalupi and Laura Soave Cremona in a bassoon concerto by Vivaldi. This is member-supported KBOC, KBAQ Phoenix and HD, a service of Arizona State University and Rio Salado College. 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It's a lot cooler on the islands around Scotland and England, and some of those are called the Hebrides. This piece next was supposedly sung by someone on the Hebrides Islands, and it attracted a whole bunch of seals to come up and listen. Therefore, it's The Song to the Seals by Granville Bantock. Stephen Huff plays his own transcription.

An Anything But Blubbery performance by Stephen Huff, the pianist, of The Song to the Seals by Granville Bantock on Classical K-Bach. A symphonic violin concerto for you next. 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Julia Fischer is the violinist here in the only violin concerto by Johannes Brahms, Yakov Kreutzberg with the Netherlands Philharmonic on K-Bach.

a Hungarian romp, and much more before it in the Violin Concerto by Johannes Brahms, Julia Fischer with the Netherlands Philharmonic, and Jakob Kreutzberg on Classical K-Bach. 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

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There's at least one seasonally themed piece on that album, and I have The Four Seasons for you now by Giuseppe Verdi. From the Sicilian Vespers, it's the Bournemouth Symphony playing under José Serebrier on KBOC.

José Cerebrier with the Bournemouth Symphony and the Four Seasons Ballet from Verdi's Sicilian Vespers on K-Bach. This Sunday, wake up to 4 hours of Bach, Telemann, Vivaldi, and their friends from the 17th and early 18th centuries. Suzanne Bona is your host for Sunday Baroque, every Sunday, 6 to 10 a.m. here at 89.5. Here's a composer with one foot in the Baroque era, so to speak, Anna Bonn, her keyboard sonata number 5 with Sarah Cahill on K-Bach.

pianist Sarah Cahill with the Opus 2 No. 5 Sonata of Anna Bonn on KBach. 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

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That was the Royal Philharmonic Orchestra led by Andre Previn. Good morning. Welcome to Morning Classics here on 89.5 K-Bach, KBAQ Phoenix and HD, a service of Arizona State University and Rio Salado College. It is time for your first cup of classical, and it's a tasty one today. This is National Prosecco Day, highlighting the popular Italian sparkling wine during the peak of summer. It encourages people to enjoy its crisp, bubbly taste on its own or in cocktails like an Aperol Spritz. So, in honor of National Prosecco Day, I've got the Champagne Polka by Johann Strauss Jr.

One of my favorite little pieces by Johann Strauss Jr., his Champagne Polka, and that recording from the 2022 New Year's Day concert in honor of National Prosecco Day, your first cup of classical this morning here on KBOC. Great to have you along for Morning Classics. I'm Matt Rogers, music by Haydn for you now. This is Zuhal Bailey playing the Cello Concerto No. 2.

member supported classical kebach in the Cello Concerto No. 2 by Franz Joseph Haydn, Zuhal Bailey, and the Philharmonia Orchestra performing. And this is Morning Classics on 89.5 KBOK. I'm Matt Rogers. I'll also be your host this weekend for an hour of music from the movies. Every Saturday evening at 6, we enjoy real music, real with two E's. This week, it's all about that most American of genres, the Hollywood Western. Music from The Searchers, Once Upon a Time in the West, The Magnificent Seven, Dances with Wolves, The Good, the Bad, and the Ugly, and many more Hollywood Westerns. That's Saturday evening, 6 o'clock here on KBOK.

That's an arrangement by the conductor Peter Briner of the Spanish Dance No. 4, Vianesca by Enrique Granados, and that was Norbert Kraft and the Razumovsky Symphonia performing. You're tuned into Morning Classics. I'm Matt Rogers. Music now by Elisabeth Jacquet de la Guerre, a French composer who caught the attention of Louis XIV at the age of just 5. She was already so talented, and she remained in the service of the Sun King ever after. Suite in G by Elisabeth Jacquet de la Guerre. This is Ensemble Amaryllis performing.

Imagine being so talented that at the age of 5, you catch the attention of the king and you end up working for the Sun King the rest of your life. That was the case with Elizabeth Jacquette de la Guerre, and that was her suite in G, played by Ensemble Amaryllis. You can read about Jacquette de la Guerre and many other composers, women composers, on our website. 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And welcome to Morning Classics. This is the Romanian Rhapsody No. 1 by George Enescu, La Pietà, performing on KBOK.

The Romanian Rhapsody No. 1 by George Enescu. That was La Pietà performing and Angel Debeau conducting. 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All right, time for your dawn chorus this morning. It's by Beethoven from his Christ on the Mount of Olives. This is the Hallelujah, the Atlanta Symphony Orchestra and Chorus performing on Classical KBOK.

0: The Hallelujah from Christ on the Mount of Olives by Beethoven. That was the Atlanta Symphony Orchestra and Chorus led by Robert Shaw. And the Dawn Chorus is here for you every weekday morning at 6 o'clock during Morning Classics. 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
1: Singing teacher and opera composer Nicola Porpora was recruited by George Frederick Handel's enemies to set up an opera company in London to compete with Handel's. Porpora's rival company failed, even though his student, the great Castrato Farinelli, was among the performers. Nicola Porpora's one and only cello concerto is some of the music featured on Sunday Baroque this weekend. From 6 to 10 a.m. here on KBOK.

Nadja Salerno-Sonnenberg playing the violin for the New York Chamber Symphony, Gerard Schwartz conducting Havanaise by Camille Saint-Saëns. Well, you still have time to play KBOC's A to Z quiz this week with questions to test your knowledge of all things Arizona, like how dark can you tint your windows in Arizona? 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We're going to hear a piece by Johann Joseph Fuchs. He was an Austrian composer born in 1660, and this is a set of selections from his Serenata, or Serenade in C. We're going to hear Otto Salter playing the trumpet, Franz Wagnermeyer playing trumpet, and the rest played by Capella Istropolitana.

The Serenade in C by Johann Joseph Fuchs. That was Otto Salter and Franz Wagnermeier playing trumpets for Capella Istropolitana. And you're listening to Morning Classics here on 89.5 KBOC. 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We're going to hear the complete string quartet number 2 by Robert Schumann. He was very much

the Ying Quartet performing the String Quartet No. 2 by Robert Schumann here on member-supported 89.5 Classical KBOK. And there will be another complete, uninterrupted masterpiece coming up this morning at 9 o'clock when Linda Cassidy presents your morning masterpiece. And good morning. This is Morning Classics. I'm Matt Rogers. 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One of my favorite little piano sonatas by Mozart, number 16, played here by Angela Gia Kim.

Angela Gia Kim playing the piano for the Sonata No. 16 by Mozart. And we're going to back it up one era for music from the Baroque era, your breakfast Baroque for this morning coming up next. 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

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We're going to hear a little piece by the 20th century English poet and composer Ivor Gurney. Born and raised in Gloucester, he unfortunately suffered from bipolar disorder through much of his life, and he actually spent the last 15 years in psychiatric hospitals. Some of his music is just absolutely gorgeous. This is a little nocturne in A-flat major by Ivor Gurney, and it's played by Mark Bebbington.

Just beautiful. I love getting to play his music. That's a nocturne in A flat major by the 20th century composer Ivor Gurney and Mark Bebbington playing the piano. This is Morning Classics on 89.5 KBOC. Good morning, I'm Matt Rogers. The weekend is just about here, and if you don't typically listen to KBOC on the weekends, you're missing some great stuff. 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This is an oboe concerto by Giuseppe Ferlandis. He lived in the town of Salzburg, Austria, at the same time as Mozart. In fact, he actually made more money as a musician than Mozart did at that time. This is the Oboe Concerto No. 1 by Giuseppe Ferlandis, Heinz Holliger, and the Academy of St. Martin in the Fields performing.

A contemporary of Mozart, Giuseppe Ferlandis, his Oboe Concerto No. 1, Heinz Holliger, and the Academy of St. Martin in the Fields performing. Giuseppe Ferlandis is one of the many Mozart contemporaries that you can hear every Sunday during the Mozart Buffet with Rachel Stewart. That's every Sunday from noon to 1 here on KBOC. 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Beautiful bit of Nikolai Rimsky-Korsakov's Scheherazade. This is the third movement, The Young Prince and Princess. Maria Larionov plays the violin, and Gerard Schwartz conducts the Seattle Symphony on 89.5 Classical KBOC.

That's Maria Larionov playing the violin for the Seattle Symphony, Gerard Schwartz conducting The Young Prince and Princess from Rimsky-Korsakov's Scheherazade. This is Morning Classics on KBOC. Good morning, I'm Matt Rogers. This weekend I'll be your host for our film music series, Real Music. 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Music by William Walton. Well, it's really music by Bach, arranged by William Walton for the Wise Virgins Ballet. 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

Music by Bach, arranged by William Walton, the Wise Virgins Ballet Suite, the London Philharmonic Orchestra performing and Bryden Thompson conducting. Good morning. 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

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I'm Matt Rogers. When the week is done tomorrow evening and you can finally put your feet up, celebrate with Full Works Friday Night. Every Friday evening from 7 to midnight, we play one complete work after another all evening long. 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

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Got a piece by Rayfon Williams coming up in about 20 minutes, a little less than that, a piece that doesn't get played too often by Von Williams, so stay tuned for that. Right now, the Violin Sonata No. 2 by Beethoven, Leonidas Kavakos playing the violin, and Enrique Pache playing the piano.

That's music by Beethoven for your Thursday morning, the Violin Sonata No. 2. Leonidas Kavakos playing the violin and Enrico Pace playing the piano. Every Sunday morning from 10 to noon, tune in to Classical Brunch here on KBOC. 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It always includes a caffeinated classic, a side of song, and the waiter's waltz. 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Well, it's good to have you here for Morning Classics. I'm Matt Rogers. Hope the music is helping you get your day going. This is called The Running Set. It's music by Rayfon Williams, played by the Royal Liverpool Philharmonic, James Judd conducting here on KBOC.

That's Rayfawn Williams, The Running Set on Classical KBOK, the Royal Liverpool Philharmonic performing, and James Judd conducting. Well, thanks for tuning in to Morning Classics. I'm Matt Rogers. I'm back with you tomorrow morning at 5 o'clock to pour your first cup of classical. Linda Cassidy is coming up. She's got your morning masterpiece at 9 o'clock, the Cabin Fever Reliever at 11, and your Most Wanted Hour at noon. That's on the way here on 89.5 KBOK. 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

89.5 Classical K-Bach and music for your Thursday morning from Felix Mendelssohn, the Fair Melusine Overture. Joanne Folletta conducting the Virginia Symphony. Great to be with you this morning. Look how close we are to another glorious weekend. Linda Cassidy, ready to enjoy the next few hours with you. We are off to enjoy the beautiful gardens of Spain with our cabin fever reliever today. And it comes with a stunning performance from pianist Alicia de la Rocha. We'll enjoy a few favorites from your most wanted top 100 list today, and one of them includes three vignettes from a work that was inspired by medieval writings. Let's get into your morning masterpiece. It comes courtesy of Franz Schubert. Paul Lewis performs Schubert's Piano Sonata No. 21 in B-flat on member-supported 89.5 Classical K-Bach. 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

89.5 Classical K-Bach. We just enjoyed Franz Schubert's final instrumental work, completed sometime the autumn of 1828. We just heard Franz Schubert's Piano Sonata No. 21. That was Paul Lewis on the piano. I'm Linda Cassidy. So glad to have you along on this glorious Thursday morning. 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

Turkish March for your Thursday morning on 89.5 KBOK. Mikhail Ipolitov Ivanov, his Turkish March performed by the Singapore Symphony Orchestra, Chu Hoey conducted. A symphony that was composed and prepared for the arrival of the Holy Roman Empress Maria Theresia to Esterházy Castle. Haydn was ready. Sadly, she never made it, but the nickname Maria Theresia stuck to Symphony No. 48. We're going to hear that next. 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

89.5 Classical K-Bach from Franz Joseph Haydn. We just enjoyed a symphony that he had prepared, was ready to perform for Holy Roman Empress Maria Theresia, who was due to visit Esterházy Castle, but she never made it. Haydn's Symphony No. 48 in C, the Maria Theresia Symphony. That's Capella Stropletana, led by Barry Wordsworth. Let's enjoy some music from the American composer Jennifer Higdon. Now, this is just a really beautiful variation on the classic Amazing Grace. Higdon herself, an award-winning composer. She has a couple of Grammys in her home. Let's just say that. This is Amazing Grace, as done by Jennifer Higdon. It's the Seraphim String Quartet on Member Supported. 89.5 Classical K-Bach, KBAQ, Phoenix in HD. 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

89.5 Classical K-Bach. I mean, it's just it just tugs at the heartstrings. That is Jennifer Higdon's Amazing Grace, an arrangement of Amazing Grace from 2003. Pulitzer Prize winning composer, by the way, Jennifer Higdon. It has been said, and she has given permission to share this, that processing her grief over the unexpected death of her younger brother, composing that helped her process her intense grief. And you can just feel the emotion in there. That was the Seraphim String Quartet. I'm Linda Cassidy. So much great music still to come this hour. Robert Schumann's Violin Concerto with Rachel Barton Pine on the violin. I have a symphony from Franz Joseph Haydn's younger brother. And then we're taking off to Spain today for a cabin fever reliever. K-Bach is supported by you. We'd like to thank Leadership Society members Rita and Steve Schlosser as well, and Dan and Elise Parrish. 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

89.5 Classical K-Bach. We just enjoyed the music of Giuseppe Torelli, his Sinfonia in G. Thomas Hamm and Peter Leiner on the trumpets with the European Chamber Soloists led by Nicole Mott. Rachel Barton-Pine on the violin performing Robert Schumann's Violin Concerto in D Minor for your morning coming up. I'm Linda Cassidy. Thanks so much for letting us be a part of your day. 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VSUW.org/heatrelief. Rachel Barton-Pine on the violin with the Göttinger Symphony Orchestra led by Christoph Matthias Müller from Robert Schumann, his Violin Concerto in D Minor on Classical K-Bach.

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A little music for your morning from Robert Schumann, performed by Rachel Barton Pine. Schumann's Violin Concerto in D minor there. Christoph Matthias Müller conducting Göttinger Symphony Orchestra. I want to make sure you visit us at kbok.org. You know, K-Pop really is your connection to some of the wonderful arts here in the Valley. And we've had some of the area's finest come through. The Tetra String Quartet, Mill Avenue Chamber Players, Rachel Barton Pine, Urban Nocturnes. 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Music to take us up to our cabin fever reliever for this Thursday. This is Michael Haydn's Symphony No. 25 in G. Patrick Galois leads Czech Chamber Orchestra on KBOK.

said to have a beautiful singing voice, just like his older brother, Franz Joseph Haydn. That's Michael Haydn, Symphony No. 25, we just heard on Classical K-Bach. Petra Galwa and the Czech Chamber Orchestra. It's time for our Cabin Fever Reliever, and today we are off to Spain to enjoy the gardens in various areas. Nights in the Gardens of Spain from Manuel de Falla. We're stopping at the jasmine-scented gardens surrounding the Alhambra in the Generalife. We're also going to a distant garden to enjoy an exotic dance. And we'll wrap things up with the gardens of the Sierra de Córdoba. This is the London Philharmonic Orchestra featuring Alicia de la Rocha. Rafael Frubeck Dubergros conducts on 89.5 Classical KBOC, KBAQ, Phoenix in HD, a service of Arizona State University and the Maricopa Community Colleges.

just a beautiful work. If that's new to you, yeah, it's one of those that you might even want to have in your own home collection. The music of Manuel de Falla, Nights in the Gardens of Spain for our Cabin Fever Reliever. That was Alicia de la Rocha with the London Philharmonic Orchestra led by Rafael Frubeck de Burgos. I'm Lydia Cassidy. Still to come this hour, the music of Cécile Chaminade. We're also going to enjoy music from our namesake, Papa Bach, coming up next, a little bit for you from Antonio Salieri. 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

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Well, taking us up to our most wanted hour, appropriately, something taken right from your top 100. This is Bach's Brandenburg Concerto No. 5. Christine Schorzheim on the harpsichord with a Berlin Baroque soloist led by Rainer Kuschmal on KBach.

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Bach's Brandenburg Concertos. We just heard Concerto No. 5, featuring the Berlin Baroque soloists Emmanuel Pahud on the flute, Rainer Kussmaul on the violin, and Christine Schornsheim on the harpsichord, with Kussmaul also conducting. I'm Linda Cassidy, and it is time to enjoy a little lunch along the lines of favorites taken from your Top 100 list. Today, we're going to enjoy music from Handel. Three different vignettes taken from music inspired by medieval writings. And we're going to start things off with American music from Aaron Copland. This is a work that you made number 17 with your votes, inspired by the World War II speech given by Vice President Henry A. Wallace. This is Aaron Copland's Fanfare for the Common Man, Milwaukee Symphony led by Lucas Foss on 89.5 Classical K-Bach, KBAQ, Phoenix and HD, a service of Rio Salado College and Arizona State University, also on the web at kbach.org.

89.5 Classical K-Bach. Inspired by the speech given by Vice President Henry A. Wallace during World War II, who proclaimed the dawning of the century of the common man. Aaron Copland's fanfare for the common man on K-Bach, number 17 on this year's Top 100. Lucas Voss conducted the Milwaukee Symphony. It is K-Bach's most wanted hour. And I have a 31 or so minute recording of one of your all-time favorites from Beethoven coming up. 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VSUW.org/heatrelief. Number 21 this year, Beethoven's Symphony No. 5. 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

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Traveling through interstellar space, along with greetings spoken in 55 languages and selections from Bach and Mozart and Stravinsky, is Beethoven's Fifth, what we just heard on the Golden Record. That's on Voyager Golden, rather Voyager 1 and Voyager 2 spacecraft that was launched in 1977. That performance there given by the Pittsburgh Symphony Orchestra led by Manfred Honeck, and you voted it number 21 on this year's Top 100. On the way, I have three vignettes from one great work that made it to number 61 on this year's Top 100. 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Three works from Carl Orff's Carmina Burana, number 61 on this year's Top 100. We'll start with the famous moment performed by the German Opera Chorus and Orchestra, led by Eugen Joachim on K-Bach.

Carl Orff's Carmina Burana, number 61 on this year's Top 100 list. We just heard three great moments from it. On the green right there with the Berlin Philharmonic and Chorus led by Seiji Ozawa, Kate Royal, soprano, singing with the Academy of St. Martin in the Fields with In Trutina, led by Edward Gardner. And we started with the famous O Fortuna, German opera chorus and orchestra again, led by Eugen Joachim. We'll wrap up today's Most Wanted Hour with music performed on the River Thames, up and down the River Thames until the wee early morning hours. Just a little royal barge party for King George, that's all. 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

A Baroque Moment with Handel on Classical K-Bach, a work that you voted number 44 on this year's Top 100. Water Music from Handel. We just heard Suite number 3 performed by the Los Angeles Chamber Orchestra, led by Gerard Schwartz. I'm Linda Cassidy with you for another hour or so. Greg Kostraba standing by, getting ready to come in at 2 o'clock to wrap up your day right along with you. If you love soundtrack music, every Monday through Friday, join Greg for The Score at 4. I took a peek. I won't ruin it for you. Let's suffice to say that you're not going to want to miss it. And of course, he wraps up your day with that classical happy hour, which I always enjoy. Just a really nice way to take the edge off of the traffic in the afternoon. Right now, music for you from Jean-Baptiste Arban. This is Variations on the Carnival of Venice. We have Wynton Marsalis on the cornet with Eastman Wind Ensemble, led by Donald Hunsberger. 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

went Marsalis hitting that high note on 89.5 KBOC with Jean-Baptiste Arvon's Variations on the Carnival of Venice. That was Eastman Wind Ensemble led by Donald Hunsberger. 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Sabina Meyer on the clarinet joining the Academy of St. Martin in the Fields. Iona Brown conducts Carl Stamitz Clarinet Concerto No. 3 on Classical KBOC.

The music of Carl Stamitz on 89.5 Classical K-Bach, his Clarinet Concerto No. 3, performed by Sabina Meyer on the clarinet with the Academy of St. Martin in the Fields, led by Iona Brown. Make sure you join us this coming Saturday night for Real Music with Matt Rogers. It starts at 6, and this weekend we're bringing you a tribute to that most American of genres, the Hollywood Western. You'll hear music from Once Upon a Time in the West, The Good, the Bad, and the Ugly, Dances with Wolves, The Magnificent Seven, and so much more. 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

Swedish Dances by Max Brook on 89.5 Classical K-Bach. Kurt Mazur with the Leipzig Gewandhaus Orchestra. I'm Linda Cassidy. Thank you so much for letting us be a part of your day. 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Jan Olav Vaden conducts on KBOC.

0: The music of Lars Erik Larsson on member-supported 89.5 KBOK, The Pastoral Suite. That was a Stockholm Sinfonietta led by Jan-Olav Vaden. I have a Baroque moment with Arcangelo Corelli, the Baroque man in black. He's going to take us up to 2 o'clock, and that will bring in Greg Kostraba. I'm Linda Cassidy. Have a wonderful rest of your day. I'll be back with you tomorrow at 6. You can ensure that classical music never fades away. Consider making KBOK part of your retirement plan today. 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

Music of Arcangelo Corelli here on 89.5 Classical KBonk. That was the Concerto Grosso number 2 from his famous Opus 6 set of concertos that had a tremendous impact on George Frederick Handel and other composers of England and Germany. We heard Cantilena, Adrian Shepherd conducting. Music beloved by the 16th President of the United States is coming up next. Greg Kustraba, thanks for tuning in to Classical KBonk on this Thursday afternoon. This is member-supported KBAQ Phoenix in HD, a service of Arizona State University and Rio Salado College. 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I chatted with Sowash about the music on the new release, his love of writing for the clarinet, and his very interesting and diverse career outside of music. 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The opera Martha by Friedrich von Flotow was so popular in the middle of the 19th century that Abraham Lincoln had it staged for his second inauguration in 1865. Here's the overture. It's played by the Budapest Symphony Orchestra on Classical 89.5 KBonk.

The Overture to the Opera Martha by Friedrich von Flotow on 89.5 KBOG. We're the Budapest Symphony Orchestra conducted by Tamás Pál. We've got a symphony written at breakneck speed that shows no sign of haste. That's next here on 89.5. 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Arizona Lottery has contributed almost $6 billion to local programs and organizations since 1981. ArizonaLottery.com. On his return trip to Vienna, Mozart spent several days in Linz at the invitation of an old family friend, Count Thun. When he arrived, Mozart was showered with hospitality and told that there would be a concert of his music in 4 days. And by the way, could he write a symphony for that concert? Well, Mozart, being Mozart, of course, said sure, and wrote this symphony number 36, the so-called Linz Symphony. It's played by the German Chamber Philharmonic of Bremen on 89.5 Classical KBOG.

Lent's Symphony, the Symphony number 36, rather, by Wolfgang Amadeus Mozart, written in just 4 days. We heard the German Chamber Philharmonic of Bremen, conducted by the young phenom Parmo Peltokowski. On the way next, we've got some wonderful music of Maurice Ravel. I'm Greg Kostraba. Thanks for tuning into Classical K-Pop. It's Thursday afternoon. We're glad you're sharing it with us. 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We've got a flute concerto by Vivaldi coming up in less than 10 minutes right now from a wonderful recording that's received rave reviews since it came out in October of 2025. Here's the Royal Liverpool Philharmonic, led by Domingo Hindoyan. We'll hear Alberata del Grazioso, or the Morning Song of the Jester, music of Maurice Ravel on 89.5 KBOX.

0: Domingo Hendoyan conducting the Royal Liverpool Philharmonic. That was music of Maurice Ravel here on 89.5 KBOC. We heard Alberata del Grazioso, or the Morning Song of the Jester. On the way next, legendary flutist Jean-Pierre Rampal brings us music from the Baroque.
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0: 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How well do you know the Grand Canyon State? 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It's at play.kbok.org. Right now, flutist Jean-Pierre Rampal and the Venetian soloists bring us a flute concerto in F by Antonio Vivaldi on 89.5 KBOC.

Flute Concerto in F by Antonio Vivaldi here on 89.5 Classical K-Bach. We heard flutist Jean-Pierre Rampal with the Venetian soloist, I Celesti Veneti, conducted by Claudio Schimone. Music inspired by the Waltz King's most famous waltz is on the way next. K-Bach is supported by Valley of the Sun United Way and Verizon, working together to invest in heat preparedness initiatives, such as distributing heat kits, hosting heat safety workshops, and coordinating disaster response. VSUW.org/heat relief. Before the invention of the radio, much less YouTube, the amount of music being publicly performed far outstripped the means for distributing it to a mass audience. So, instrumental transcriptions of hit tunes were an easy, crowd-pleasing item to include on the programs of traveling concert artists. Pianist and composer Adolf Schultz-Evler wrote this set of arabesques on the Blue Danube. This is an exceptional piece, a terrific recording of it, as well as Lata Chocheva on Classical K-Bach.

wonderful music of Adolf Schultz Effler. I've got the sheet music for that at home, and there's so many notes on the page. There's more black ink on each page than white paper, it seems. Those are the arabesques on the Blue Danube. The pianist was Lotte Chocheva. Music from Beethoven's time is coming up next here on 89.5 KBOK. I'm Greg Kustrava. Thank you so much for tuning in this afternoon. 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I chatted with Janet Green, the executive director of the Phoenix Chamber Music Society, about the upcoming season, and that conversation is the latest episode of Heart of the Arts. 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Not long after Beethoven moved to Vienna, he met a 14-year-old violin prodigy named Franz Clement, and they became close friends. And Clement commissioned Beethoven's violin concerto. He was a soloist in the premiere of his own violin concerto that we'll hear right now at a concert in which Beethoven conducted his Eroica Symphony. The finale from the violin concerto by Franz Clement on 89.5 KBOK with violinist Rachel Barton Pine and the Royal Philharmonic Orchestra.

The finale, the rondo from the violin concerto in D by Beethoven's contemporary and friend Franz Clement, with the Royal Philharmonic Orchestra led by Jose Sarebrige, the violin soloist Rachel Barton Pine. On the way next, one great Irish composer pays tribute to another. 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Sir Hamilton Hardy took some keyboard sonatas and other pieces by John Field and arranged them into this John Field Suite. We'll hear the Ulster Orchestra on 89.5.

a John Field Suite, music of Sir Hamilton Harty, orchestrating some piano pieces by John Field. We heard the Ulster Orchestra there, conducted by Brighton Thompson. We'll head from Ireland, cross the Irish Sea, and bring you some music from England next here on 89.5. Well, if you've been thinking about helping KBOC with a donation, one way is to donate that extra car you no longer need. 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Right now, the Symphony No. 7 by William Boyce, from a set of 8 symphonies published in 1760. 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

Symphony No. 7 by English composer William Boyce on 89.5 KBOC, the English String Orchestra, was conducted by William Boughton. About 8 minutes from now, we'll bring you music from the movies on The Score at 4. Between now and then, the Bacchanal from Camille Saint-Saëns' Samson and Delilah. 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

The Bacchanal from Samson and Delilah by Camille Saint-Saëns, throwing quite a party on this Thursday afternoon on 89.5 KBOC, HEOA, conducting the Minnesota Orchestra. Music from a film marketed as the most exciting human drama ever filmed is next on The Score at 4. Greg Kostraba, thanks for tuning into Classical KBOC. 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

The theme from the 1961 film King of Kings. Miklos Rozsa's music here on The Score at 4 with Rozsa himself conducting the Hollywood Bowl Orchestra. 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Matt Rogers focuses on the Hollywood Western on Real Music Saturday evening at 6. He's got a tribute to the most American of genres with music from The Searchers, Once Upon a Time in the West, The Magnificent Seven, The Good, Bad, and the Ugly, and a whole lot more. The Hollywood Western featured on Real Music Saturday evening at 6 here on KBOC. 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In 1982, this symphony was found as a copy in the Municipal Symphony Orchestra archives in Odense, Denmark, and it's known as the Odense Symphony. Some folks thought it might be by Mozart, but it turns out it wasn't, but we're not sure who wrote it, so we'll call the composer anonymous. Here is that Odense Symphony, played by the Salzburg Mozarteum Orchestra on KBOC.

The so-called Audensis Symphony, a symphony in A minor by a composer of Mozart's time. We're not sure who that composer was, though. The Salzburg Mozarteum Orchestra, we know who they are. They performed the piece conducted by Hans Graf. We've got music from the 1970s written a la Baroque next here on 89.5 KBOC. 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Text the word HOPE to 4HOPE, 44673. 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In the former Soviet Union, Alfred Schnittke was a composer for the silver screen. He wrote 17 film scores, and here's a piece adapted from several of them. He called it the Suite in the Old Style, the Tapiola Sinfonietta on 89.5 KBOC.

The Suite in the Old Style by Alfred Schnittke. We're here at the Tapiola Sinfonietta led by Rolf Gothoni. That was music written in the Baroque fashion by a late 20th century composer. On the way next, Leopold Stokowski's magnificent orchestration of J.S. Bach's Passacaglia and Fugue. Agrak Kuzdraba, thanks for tuning in to Classical K-Bach on this Thursday afternoon. About a half hour from now, we'll get you home in good spirits and the Classical Happy Hour. 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

Magnificent music by Johann Sebastian Bach, and that orchestration by Leopold Stokowski, just outstanding. We have the Passacaglia and Fugue in C minor, the Philadelphia Orchestra conducted by Unique Nezé-Séguin. Coming up in about 12 minutes, some ballet music by Beethoven kicks off the classical happy hour. Between now and then, some brilliant music by Mendelssohn for piano and orchestra. KBOC proudly recognizes Leadership Society members Rita and Steve Schlosser and Dan and Elise Parrish. 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Well, if you've got a cat, you can nominate that furry feline friend to be KBOC's next Cat of the Month. Now, our August honoree is Theo, a rescue kitty who now has a happy home filled with music brought to him by KBOC. And his family even says they've caught him conducting the music with a swish of his tail. That I would like to see. It's a picture of Theo you can see, though, on KBOC's Facebook page. And while you're there, nominate your cat to be KBOC's next Cat of the Month. Right now, the Rondo Brilliant by Felix Mendelssohn. Pianist Benjamin Frith joins the Slovak State Philharmonic on KBOC.

0: Rondo Brilliant by Felix Mendelssohn here on 89.5 KBOG. Pianist Benjamin Frith joining the Slovak State Philharmonic, Robert Stankovsky conducting. We've got some ballet music to begin the classical happy hour that's next here on member-supported KBOG. I'm Greg Kostraba. 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